cause I couldn't dance. You didn't even want me around. And now I'm back to let you know I can really shake 'em down.

talking to me. That baby talk. I just like it like that. When you talk like that, you knocks me out.